is falling away from me. 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Less falling away from me.

herbs are good for everything. Why these people want to do so much good for everyone? You call themselves governments and this and that. Why them say you must not use the herb?

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1: Take that silly thing down, man. He's not worthy of it. Take it fucking down. Tell us something we don't know.